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1: Yes, back for your Friday Knockoffs. It is just about to tick over to 10 to 10, which means we are gearing up for the final show, final songs for the show. What's going to kickstart us into the weekend? Let's go, Callum, what would you like to hear?
2: What would I like to hear for a kickstart into the weekend?
1: Doesn't have to be a specific song, could be genre, could be...
2: Yeah, I would go some Avicii... Of any type.
1: Avicii of any...
2: Avicii is the vibe I want to go for this weekend. Type.
1: The barfly has got her wings raised.
3: I do, because if we're going Avicii, there's a song called Let's Fly Away, Buzz Buzz, you know.
2: Cool.
3: See what I did there? Worlds. Yeah, a bit like of fly it. Here, a bit of
2: sweet.
3: Avicii
1: there. I don't know if we have time for that one. Text in your song for your final song request to kickstart us into the weekend on 0428 927 927. We have got a couple more songs to go.
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1: Yes, happy Friday Knockoffs. You're with your mates, Tom and Callum. It's just gone 10.04. As always, we're running late in the bar. But Callum, a little earlier on in the Knockoffs, we were talking about people requesting songs with swear words or, you know, inappropriate themes. And unfortunately, due to our license and whatnot, we can't broadcast that kind of music. So we said, please give us some clean songs. And in that, I gave a couple people shout-outs. Did not realise that I probably shouldn't have named one person. Mm. They basically said that they had a dream about their ex and they wanted Solo by Fred again. There is a singular bad word in the song Solo.
2: Yep, yep.
1: They texted back in. Let's just change their name to Casper. It's a unique name. So let's just say their name's Casper. It's not Casper. They've texted back in. And they've said, damn, boys, you put me on absolute blast. Song request can't be played, so you just publicly shouted out I had an ex-girlfriend dream for no reason.
2: Yeah, look, it was pretty personal.
1: I really didn't want a shout out. How many bloody Caspers do you reckon there are in Adelaide? Anyway, appreciate your work most of the time. And you can totally redeem yourselves with Raindrops by Stunt. Now, what I've done after that is I felt pretty bad. I've gotten the barfly to help me get inside of the magical jukebox, and I've been rewiring the song Solo by Fred again to try and make a clean version.
2: Okay, so a clean version for Casper. Been made to rectify
1: again, the name's not Casper, yeah. So no Casper's had any extremes.
2: Rectify the whole saying his personal thing about having the ex-girlfriend dream, which, to be fair, Casper, you did put it on the text line, and what goes on the text line gets read off. We read off what's on the text line. That's what we do. So, like, you put it there, to be fair.
1: Sorry to put you on blast like that. Let's hope that I've got this right, and if there is a swear word in it, you didn't hear anything.
2: Sweep it under the rug.
1: To finish up the show and launch us into the weekend, it's Solo Fred again for Casper. See you later, Adelaide. Bye. Bye.

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0: Happy Friday, Fresh Fam. You're here with Steph for the Workday on Fresh 92.7, the beat of Adelaide, getting you pumped up for your Friday. Now, make sure you head to fresh927.com.au because that Harbour Town Bingo, we are 1 week down in the registration phase, which means you've only got one more week to go to grab that bingo card. And then the countdown is officially on. Some more details on that coming up very soon. We are also getting into your wine back hour in half hour, as always. But I've got a little sneak peek before that. Deadmau5 remix of Morgan Page, The Longest Road, up next here on Fresh.
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This is who you'll see on the night. Our very own Paul Marshman on the lineup with Yolanda Be Cool as well on the headline. We've got Paul Marshman in the moment up next to pump you up for it right here on Fresh.

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1: Today, heading for a top of 16 with a possible shower coming through tomorrow for your Saturday. It's a top of 17 and a clearing shower. And right now in the city, it is 15 degrees.
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1: 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The Beat of Adelaide getting you into your Wineback Hour tonight. From 3, well, this afternoon, I should say, DJ Sanchez taking over for Fresh Fridays. And if you've ever tuned in and thought, my goodness, I would love to learn how to mix like him, you are in luck because our Fresh 92.7 DJ course spots are officially open. We are bringing it back, taught by the absolute very best. So it's running from October 28th until December 2nd, just in time for Christmas, every single Wednesday night from 6 until 8 p.m. If you want to lock yourself in early because it's going to sell out, head to fresh927.com.au for all the details. Coming up, but it's Sophie Tucker on the way, also chucking in some Afrojack. And kicking into it with Studio B, I See Girls here on Fresh.
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0: Love that track from Groove Coverage. It's Moonlight Shadow for your Y-Back Hour on Fresh 92.7. You're hanging out with Steph of the Workday and perusing the text line, obviously, for Friday knockoffs. There's many songs that we just can't get to. There's just not enough time in the pub. But there were two that I thought would be perfect for the Y-Back Hour. I mean, please, The Prodigy backed up with some Swedish House Mafia. Tell me those songs do not have Friday written all over them. They're on the way right after this here on Fresh 92.7.
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1: Today, looking at a top of 16 with a possible shower still waiting to come through tomorrow. Those showers expected to clear. Going up to 17, there is going to be an overnight low of 10. And right now in the city, it's 15 degrees.

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2: We have just hit 1 o'clock on your Friday arvo. You can just taste the weekend. I've got some tickets to Drum and Bass to give out today. It is my final call, my final giveaway, but I've got a couple up my sleeve. So do keep it locked on Fresh if you want to head along. And also in some music news, there is a brand new app out that lets you rate DJ sets. Some more on that coming up later on. And in the music, good life on the way, because it certainly is feeling like it ahead of the weekend. Let's kick into it though with this one from Axwell, Whatever Turns You On, right here on Fresh.

0: Steph, getting you through your workday on Fresh 92.7, the beat of Adelaide. If you've got nothing to do tomorrow for your Saturday and you're looking for a bit of a pick-me-up, then now's your chance to score yourself a double pass to Vibe Drum and Bass. So it's happening at Mala Mia. They do love themselves a drum and bass event. And what I really love is that they merge drum and bass and Mexican, which sounds like such an obscure combo, but honestly, a margarita, some tacos, and this doesn't sound too bad for me. Seek and Destroy is headlining, and if you were down at our birthday this year, you will know that he goes so hard. So this is going to be a night not to miss. 0428 927 927. All you have to do is send me a text, the keyword drum and bass, to 0428 927 927, and I've got a couple double passes up my sleeve as well, so make sure you get your text through.
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1: Life is all about you, and not at all about you. Now that's two opposing thoughts, and yet both of them are true. How can you experience everything you choose to do while observing the experience you're having from a higher view? See, it's the question, not the answer, that's the higher view. Otherwise, you couldn't differentiate between the two. Awareness, but of who? You think you hurt me, but I promise I was letting you. They say we're all one, but where have we been heading to? I'd rather die free than have to live inside a petty zoo. I am the journey that I'm getting to.

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0: It's just the human race. 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

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You're here with Steph for the workday. Now, if you love film, you may or may not be aware of this app called Letterboxd. Essentially, you can record the movies that you've seen, rate them with stars, write a little review, and you can add your friends and stuff as well. So you're swapping movies that you love, right? There's a similar thing that's come out now. This is for music and DJ sets that you've seen. It's called Scene Live. And essentially, all you do is you go out to sets and you can record it and review it and star it and then add friends and stuff as well, which I really like this idea because imagine how many sets you've seen in your life that you cannot remember. I am so guilty of this. Festivals, people I've seen at festivals, like, you know, you going up to like what, 10 acts in a day sometimes. It is so hard to remember all the people you've seen. I was talking to someone the other day and they asked me, have you seen Peking Duck? And I was like, I genuinely, maybe out of Groove in the Moo 1 year, but I actually can't even remember. So I think this is a really fun idea and I am keen to give it a red hot go myself. Let's get back into the music. It's Lude, Darlin', here on Fresh.

0: Baby Rex's Sad Girls on Fresh 92.7. Hanging out with Steph of the Workday with some new stuff on the way. Medusa and Khalid with Weekend up next, obviously inspired by the fact that it's Friday and we are keen to get into it. Right after that, some good old-fashioned MGMT, it's Kids here on Fresh. Great
1: Scott. 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
1: Today we are still yet to reach our top of 16. A possible shower still waiting to come through. Starting to clear up by tomorrow. Top of 17 for your Saturday. And then up to 18 and mostly sunny on Sunday. Right now in the city, it's 15 degrees.

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2: It is true, I am always the last one to leave the party, and it will be no different at the Wineback Party that's happening down at Light Arts Factory on the 10th of October. I have done the math. We are 7 weeks away and second release is almost sold out, so you don't have a lot of time to grab them before they are just gone.

on fresh927.com.au is where you can grab them, headlined by Yolanda Be Cool and all of your favourite Fresh DJs on the lineup as well, plus a couple Adelaide favourites to entice you. Sebastian Ingrosso coming up. I've also chucked in this classic. I'm sure that one will get an absolute rinsing on the Saturday. Well, let's kick into some newer stuff. It's James Hype with Serotonin here on Fresh.

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Steph here. I've been taking you through your workday on Fresh 92.7, the Beat of Adelaide. Can you believe it? I've got another giveaway. It is a family pass to Hudson Circus, and this one is set up on Beach Road in Noarlunga until August 30th. They've got acrobats, they've got clowns, and a globe of death as well. What I want you to do, because I've been doing this all week, and I know that you want this family pass, because every single time I do this, the text line absolutely blows up. I want you to tell me what mobile is inside the globe of death. 0428 927 927. This is the key answer, the key word, if you will, to score this family pass. Is it a train? Is it B, a motorbike? Is it C, a car? Or D, a bicycle? To 0428 927 927, can you tell me what's inside the globe of death? You could score yourself a family pass to Hudson Circus. Let's go back into the music. It is Josh Baker with My Place here on Fresh.

0: You've been hanging out with Steph for the workday on Fresh 92.7, the Beat of Adelaide, about to hand on over to DJ Sanchez. He has taken over for Fresh Fridays. He's going to ease you into your Friday afternoon and pump you up for your weekend. Now, if you've ever listened to Fresh Fridays and thought, damn, I would love to know what he does and how he does it so well, you are in luck because we have just opened up registrations for our Fresh 92.7 DJ course. So we've done this in the past and it's absolutely gone off. Kick it off from October 28th. It's going all the way through until the 2nd of December. It's a Wednesday night course and it's 2 hours. So all hands on deck. It's a great amount of time to spend with like a mentor to learn how to DJ. Plus, he's got over 20 years experience in the music scene and obviously he's incredible. I mean, you listen to him every single Friday. So if you're keen, you got to register, fresh927.com.au, because it's definitely going to fill up super fast. And I'm going to leave you with a new one from Notion and X Club, the collab we absolutely needed. It's You Know. I'll catch you back here at the same time on Monday. You've been here with Steph for the Workday on Fresh 92.7.
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1: In Hindmarsh, expect delays on Grange Road heading westbound to East Avenue. Over in Cowandilla, it's slow going on Sir Donald Bradman Drive heading east to South Road. And in Prospect, traffic is building on Prospect Road heading north to Regency Road. Watch out for speed cameras targeting Bundy's Road, North Adelaide, and on Kapuringa Valley Road, Woodside.
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1: Hey, it's Hudson, and here are your headlines. Adelaide's 2027 MotoGP is facing growing opposition, with council tensions and environmental concerns escalating over the proposed Victoria.

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1: Tonight we're dropping to a low of 10. Tomorrow we're heading for a cloudy top of 17. And right now in the city, it's 15 degrees. That's the latest fresh news. 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

joined in hour two of the show by Melbourne producer DJ Milhouse. Got a kind of a new edit of Horny from Moose T. He's been doing big things on the Aria Club chart, so he's on the way. Ton of new tunes to spin for you as well. And what's good with you this weekend? Let me know. 0428 97 97. Calvin, Gazzy, satisfied, friend.

Just huge right now with a rather classic sample vocal there. This jam is fresh, so 90s vibes alongside a minimal arrangement, just building the energy and not relying on big drops, and a bit of a favourite over in Ibiza and Bali right now. The Fresh House Jam, all right?

start Fridays in full weekend at most. So we're going full send and we're continuing here. This one, oh, massive right now. Love this. It's from Swedish House Mafia. And likely this. It's called Happiness Is So Sad. It's the dance party. It's fresh.

collaboration we didn't see coming, to be fair. Lugs, the Aussie producer, with Ketana out of Ireland and Camden Cox. Of course, Feels Like Heaven on the dance party on Fresh. These are your weekend weapons to get you set up for, you know, the weekend. Whatever you got going on for it or not, you don't know what you're doing, you're just going to go with the flow. That's cool as well.

0: TOT back with new music alongside Izzy Bizu. And careful, I'm fresh. It's the Friday Dance Party, the Weekend Club. Hello, make yourself at home, all right? Help yourself to a drink.
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0: 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But if you're on your way home driving right now, drive safely as we rave out with Colter, Peggy Goo and Axwell next, all right?
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0: Hey, it's Hudson and here are your headlines. Adelaide's 2027 MotoGP is facing growing opposition, with council tensions and environmental concerns escalating over the proposed Victoria Park street circuit. Sydney Swans coach Dean Cox and captain Callum Mills have apologised after five players were suspended amid an ongoing police investigation into an alleged sexual assault. And two Qantas jets have narrowly avoided a collision at Sydney Airport, triggering a fourth safety investigation in a month. Air traffic controllers directed both aircraft towards the same taxiway intersection. And turning to sport, the Gold Coast Suns have ended its 2026 AFL season with a 23-point win over St Kilda at Marvel Stadium last night.
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0: Tonight we're dropping to a low of 10. Tomorrow we're heading for a cloudy top of 17. And right now in the city, it's 13 degrees. That's the latest fresh news. 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
4: Tell you what, it's all coming up Milhouse right now. His cheeky remixes have become a staple in DJ sets all around the country. He's been lighting up the Aria Club charts with this horny dub he's opening his set with. It's been exploding in clubs and even over in Europe as well too. So real big things to come for this Melbourne producer in charge for the next hour with a weekend vibe mix. Please welcome to the decks, Milhouse.

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looking forward to that. And just all things, I don't know, sunshine. That'd be nice, wouldn't it? Right now, though, the weekend, we're all about that. Let's get you there if you're driving home. Let's get you there safely. As we are deep in the mix right here with my guest DJ out of Melbourne, a rising DJ producer. His IDs, his remixes have really caused a bit of a stir around the country. And we're so thrilled we could get him in for the full hour. This is Milhouse as we continue with this weekend vibe mix here on the Friday Dance Party on Fresh 92.7.

0: baseline just hits, doesn't it? It's the Friday Dance Party on Fresh 92.7. It's Sean Maynard here. I know it's cliche to say, but we do have some bills to pay. So we're going to be back on the other side of these with more from our Weekend Vibe Mix special guest, Milhouse out of Melbourne, next on Fresh 92.7.
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0: 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It's the Friday dance party with Sean Maynard on Fresh 92.7.

Fresh out of your sevens to get you home for the weekend with a dance party. We're here every week, sorting you out with your weekend starter packet. Sean Maynard, you got the special shout out, birthday boy, and one of the, one of the early founding fathers, almost a founding father of Fresh, Megabyte, Mike Chesney, 50 years old today. Happy birthday, Mike. And we just love that you're all things IT at Fresh, looking after every sort of computer behind the scenes here. Just about, anyway. Have an awesome weekend. Big fan of the show as well. Love your support for the dance party. At Fresh 97, 0428 97 97. Carly and Lee, enjoy the tunes tonight as well. And also Saho to Jackson. He's ready for an extra large one in town. Keen, he says. And looking forward to the Crows in the final. Oh, yes. All right, let's continue. We're in the mix here with Melbourne producer Milhouse. It's the weekend vibe. It gets Fresh.

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0: Fresh 92.7, when you're heading home along the Southern Expressway, up the Northern Expressway, maybe stuck gridlocked on Northeast Road right now. Perhaps you're thinking, you know what? Might be dead before those tunnels are dug on South Road, the North South Motorway. It's going to take forever, isn't it? It is Fresh. Make sure you hang around. Lockie V on the way next with the pre and Contagious and the crew, your Unity in from 8 o'clock. Yes, and Goots from 10 with Drops. And I'm back tomorrow night. Dance Anthems. I hope you can join me for that. It's going to be a big show, all right? Sorting out your Saturday night soundtrack on Fresh 92.7. 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And, big up Millhouse for this weekend vibe mix. 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
1: You know, there have been many attempts to do what it is that we're doing. 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Right now. 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

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Catch stunts in my 745. You drive me crazy, shorty. I mean, I see you and feel you next to me. I provide everything you need, and I let you smile, and I want to see you cry. Got some questions that I gotta ask, and I hope you can come up with the answers, baby.

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If I ain't Batman, I flip burgers and Burger King. Would you be ashamed to tell your friends you're feeling me? In the bed, if I use my tongue, would you like that? If I wrote you a love letter, would you write back? Now we can have a little trip, you know, a nightcap. And we can go do what you like, I know you like that.

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There'll be plenty more pre with Lockie B coming up right after these next few messages. 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Tell us where you're kicking off your pre party from. We're doing those up next, right after Usher plays us out here. Spice Remix.

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10: Welcome back, my Fresh family, to the Pre-Read Lockie B. Live for your Friday nights. We had a couple of shout-outs here, as we always do at 6.30. We've got Jackie and Kelly from Salisbury East listening in. Shout out to you guys. Cheers for the love. We got Scotty, Haley. They are listening all the way from Bali. Shout out to Justin as well. Cheers, guys. And we got Frosty listening, the main man, as always. We're going to get back into the tunes now. Get a bit of an Eminem remix here. This is Sykesy's Mash. Let's get back into the tunes. Keep it locked to Fresh. The pre with Lockie B, baby. Let's go.

make sure you stick around. Do not touch that dial. We'll be back with plenty more of your pre-party bangers coming up right after these next few messages. And make sure you keep getting those shout-outs in. 0428-927-927 is that magic number you need. Doing some shout-outs live on the radio a little bit later on in the show. Tell us where you're kicking off your pre-party from. We want to hear from you live here on Fresh. And make sure you stick around.

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There's plenty more pre with Lockie B coming up straight after these next few messages. We're doing some shout-outs as well just on the other side. 0428 927 927. 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We want to know here live on Fresh. Keep it locked to the beat of Adelaide. 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
8: 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We got Renee and Liz heading to town tonight. We got Lockie R showing all the love. We got Big John and the Bush Soldiers. I love that. And we got Troy and Sarah. They're at home out the back having a few. Got Fresh 92 cranking. I love all of the support. Thank you very much. And we'll be right back next week, as always, the same time. Let's bring this show home strong. Got a bit of a Justin Bieber remix. 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

Thank you once again, my fresh family, for tuning in to another installment of The Pre with Lockie B for your Friday nights. We'll be back next week, same time, 6 to 8, with all of your pre-party bangers. You love what you heard tonight. I will be down at the Woolshed on Hindley Street a little later on, doing my thing on the mic, on the decks. You know it. And if you really love what you heard, make sure to chuck us a follow on all the socials. That's Lockie B, L-A-C-H-Y dot B. Instagram, Facebook, SoundCloud, Spotify, TikTok, you name it, I'm on it. I'm everywhere. Show us some love. And stay tuned, because up next we have Your Unity with the main man DJ Contagious. You do not want to miss that, bringing all your trance music goodness. Stick around and do not touch that dial. We're going to let Glitch Mob play us out here.

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Andy Woodman, Elaine Furr, and so much more. Don't forget to keep in touch with us throughout the show over on our socials, Your Unity on Facebook and on Instagram. But let's get into the music. Episode 598, live in the mix with me, Contagious.

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Before that, Sound Prank with As Within. 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

Music by Jan Blomqvist and Alina Patolis there. That was More and the Clanker Russell Extended Mix out now on Disconnected. Time now for music by Niles Hoffman, who'll be touring Australia. Two stops in New South Wales.

0: progressive sounds of Alex O'Ryan with Flo off Meanwhile. This is Your Unity with Contagious, episode 598. I have a few shout-outs to get through. Michael wants to say a big hello going out to Sarah. I love you in that green dress. Please wear it tomorrow. Well, I think you might have to now. Also, massive shout-outs going out to Alexis, wanting to say a big hello to Nicole. Aww. Hey, coming up next is our Ken Spector Selector pick. It's where he chooses his favourite track of the week.
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I'll be whispering, one more pina colada, please. 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

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Eli and Fur and Taylor collaborating with Ceremony. 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
2: Marcus, what happened during the labour?
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3: It is our Tune of the Week time here on your Unity, and this week it goes to Marsh with Too High. Out now on his own record label, Martian Records. It is his second release off his own label. And this one was produced by Marsh when he was flying around Europe, and the idea came to his mind and he opened up his MacBook, and what come of it was a nice little ambient number. And then he decided, I want to play this in the clubs. So then he made this version, and this version is the track you are listening to right now. It is Marsh with Too High, and it takes out this week's premium pick on your Unity with me, Contagious, episode 598.

0: one was because of Art with Hold On. Coming up next, we're going to wind back the clock to 2015 for our prestigious pick. So don't go anywhere. 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
5: Our flashback track of the week this week goes to BT and Elan Bluestone featuring Steph Lang. This track came out on Induna Beats back in 2015. 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And for the record, Steph Lang, no relationship with Jem Lang. This is your Unity.

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Sydney's Marcel Goods, prepped and ready to take you through for the next 2 hours, bringing you the latest in trance, progressive, and all things tech. Another big 2 hours coming your way. We're bringing you music from Giuseppe Ottavani, John O'Callaghan, Brian Carney, Armin Van Buren, Alexander Popov with this week's SC of the Week, Alan Watts, Fred Again, Philip Castle, Snader, Orja Nilsson, Yotto. But up now, we continue with the progressive sounds with this one by Dark Matter and Marcus Emil. This is called Liminal Drift.

0: there by Yotto and Dakota with a Deep Dive, and before that, Dark Matter bringing us Liminal Drift. This is your Drop Zone with myself, Goots. Still to come this hour, Aja Nilsson, Drunken Kong, Oliver Huntingman, Te Amo, Fuenca. But up now, we get into the beautiful tech sounds of Paradox and a track called Granular. Keep it locked and turn it up right here on your Drop Zone.
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Orjan Nilsson called Body On Me, and before that, Snyder with Under the Pulse. This is your Drop Zone with myself, Goots, and I do hope you're enjoying the tracks coming your way. Still to come, hour number two with all your big uplift.

and before that, Drunken Kong bringing us music for your soul. Some exciting news for everyone in case you haven't heard yet. The Fresh FM Wineback Party is happening once again. It is going down on Saturday, October the 10th at the Lion Arts Centre. I'll be bringing you the classic trance sounds as always, so I do hope to see you there for that one. 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

0: Ottavani teaming up with Artbat and Connor Ross for Break the Loop. And before that, Tiamo with Catching Fire. Keep it locked right here on your Drop Zone, because after the break, we get uplifting. Big tracks to come by Alan Watts, Fred Again, Sky Raid, BK, Vision X, Mark Sherry. But kicking it off is the sounds of Makoum and Midi Kitty with Breathe. That's up next, right here on your Drop Zone.
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0: Rising Star remix, and before that, Brian Carney bringing us Over and Over. Still to come on the show tonight, Mark Sherry on the team up with Alan Watts, Vision X, BK, Sky Raid UK. But up now, let's get into this week's FC of the Week. This is the new one by Alexander Popov. He's teamed up with Examine for Tsunami.
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0: from a man who very rarely disappoints. That is Alan Watts with his new track called Cobalt. And before that, this week's FC of the Week, Alexander Popov, teaming up with Examines for Tsunami. Keep it locked right here on your Drop Zone. We still have a few more tracks to come your way on the show tonight. After the break, we get into the Bass Jackers remake of Fred Again's Victory Lap. That's up next, right here on your Drop Zone.
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with The Root of Everything, and before that, Bass Shackers on the remake of Fred Again's Victory Lap. A couple more tracks to come your way on the show tonight by Mark Sherry, Vision X. But now, this one for all the old school hard house fans. Remember BK's classic Revolution? Well, Andrex has taken it and teched it up for us. 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

Justin Hill and Technical remaking the classic Children. Well, that almost brings us to the end of this Drop Zone show. Big thank you going out to everyone for keeping it locked on for the last 2 hours. 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I'll leave you with this absolute banger to finish out the show. This is Mark Sherry. He teamed up with Alan Watts for their track, Silver Arrows. Until next week, stay fresh, guys. 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
1: Marcus, what happened during the labour?
2: 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Funny enough, 2 years later, with our second one, I did exactly the same thing, because we're about 3 days apart. In defence for all the dads out there, labour can be pretty long and boring.
1: You're being honest. 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Liam, what happened through the labour?
3: My mate recently was watching the World Cup game. 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
1: 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I was a little worried that he chose to watch Messi's final bout.
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0: White Wine and Adderall, the Chainsmokers on Fresh 92.7, the beat of Adelaide. It's Liza with you here for your Saturday morning. Now, speaking of a particular type of alcohol, vodka, but not in the way of like, yeah, let's get wasted, in the way of vodka pasta. Because when I've been cooking a lot recently, and I love a good vodka pasta, but nothing beats the smell of like just oil and onions and maybe a bit of garlic. That smells so good. It smells so good. I think you got to try that dish tonight, guys. Try it.
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0: Griffin, Bunt, and Inez, World Away on Fresh 92.7, the beat of Adelaide. I hope you're having a lovely Saturday morning. Just chilling out in bed or just chilling out at home, maybe in the car. I don't know where you could be. But my question for you is, do you wear socks with holes in them purposefully? Because I do. If I like, I do like to wear funky little socks. So it means something to me. If it was just like a normal white or black plain sock, like, I wouldn't really care. I mean, to be honest, I'd probably still wear one with a hole. But, you know, if it's still covering my foot and my ankle, a little hole in the toe's not going to hurt anyone.
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0: Prosper and Clooney, Free Your Mind on Fresh 92.7, the beat of Adelaide. It's Liza with you this morning. Now, let's open our minds, right? Let's free our minds, yeah? I need your thoughts on cereal for dinner, okay? Because I love it. Come on. Like, it's so convenient after a long day and you're like, oh, why do I have to cook real food? When you could just go to the pantry, grab your favourite cereal and get some milk, I don't know, and just chill out. Breakfast. 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

0: Sweet Nothings, Oscar Med K on Fresh 92.7, the beat of Adelaide. It's Liza with you this morning. I hope you're having a nice early Saturday, or maybe you're still having a late one from last night. Now, talking of sweet stuff, right? Soju. Now, that's some powerful stuff if you've ever had some. Now, you can get them in different flavours like peach, grape, even your cult. But I was talking with some mates, and apparently there's a coffee-flavoured soju, and they've made soju espresso martinis. Now, that just sounds so weird to me. But look, if you're looking for something to do for your Saturday night, maybe try a soju espresso martini.
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Tell Me Where You Go by Clean Bandit, Tiësto and Leone on Fresh 92.7, the beat of Adelaide. And you're hanging out with Zoe and Mel this morning, the Murder Girls, until 9 o'clock. And boy, are you in for a treat. We're going to be talking serious business with social crimes. We're also going to play a little game and keep listening to find out how you can be in the running to win thousands of dollars in prizes at Harbour Town by playing one of the best games ever. Bingo. But first, you know that we have your soundtrack sorted. Next up is More, More, More by Becky Hill on Fresh.

0: That was I Like by Marlon Hofstadt and South Star here on Fresh 92.7 at the Beat of Adelaide, hanging out with Zoe and Mel for your Saturday morning. And here at Fresh, we love a game, and where there is nothing more classic than bingo, in my opinion. Love a game of bingo. We're bringing it to Fresh, aren't we?
1: We are.
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0: I wonder if I would be eligible to download a bingo card, because I could use some new shoes, and those vouchers would really come in handy if you ask me.
1: I don't see one. I'll allow it.
0: Thank you. Yeah. I might ask the fat cats, see how we go.
1: Yeah. So Zoe, I do know that you are an avid gamer girly.
0: Oh, yeah.
1: Tell me, what are you playing right now?
0: Yeah, I love a game. Love a phone game, if I'm honest. Yeah, so I play like those merge kind of games, but each one has a bit of a theme. So right now, my favorite is a cooking game where I'm a chef. Okay.
1: Okay.
0: I'm an entrepreneur, okay, if you will.
1: You wear many hats.
0: I wear many hats. Yeah, look, I've got a petting zoo in one game. Yeah, I'm a restaurant owner in another game. Yeah, I do it all.
1: This explains why your phone's always dead.
0: It's literally sitting on charge right now, but it's not moving. Yeah, guilty. Yeah.
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10: 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The

Silver Lions with another featuring Emily Warren on Fresh 92.7. The Beat of Adelaide. You're hanging out with Zoe and Mel this morning and coming up soon. Baby, let me be in your arms. Yes, it's Let Me Be in Your Arms by Sunny Federa. And next up, we've got Actin' Tough.

0: Silver Bumper with On Tonight on Fresh 92.7, The Beat of Adelaide, and you're hanging out with Zoe and Mel this morning, the Murder Girls, until 9 o'clock. Now, we have a really special game that we like to play, and it is called Genius or Psycho. Okay, so this is where we discuss a topic and we decide whether it is completely genius or psycho. All right, Zoe, I've got one for you.
1: Oh, hit me. Okay.
0: Okay, sleeping in your gym clothes so you can just like get up and go in the morning.
1: Oh, okay. That's clever.
0: Mm-hmm.
1: Look, I've got some follow-up questions.
0: Okay, good.
1: All right.
0: I'm on the fence.
1: Oh, okay. I'll try and help you understand. So I've got a follow-up question. So are you a leggings kind of gal at the gym or are you a bike shorts kind of gal?
0: Bike shorts, always. Bike shorts. Yep.
1: Okay, so that helps because in my world, I wear shorts to bed. So basically you're halfway there. Okay.
0: It's essentially pajamas.
1: Correct. Okay. It's basically like jammies. Also, are you wearing the sports bra?
0: See, that's where I'm on the fence because that's like a no deal for me.
1: Yeah, it's very restrictive.
0: At the gym, yes. In bed, no.
1: In bed, just no. It's a no deal. Yeah, look, I'm of the opinion just let those girls loose. I'm thinking you wear like an oversized tee up top.
0: Okay.
1: Bike shorts down bottom.
0: Yeah.
1: You jump out of bed. You keep your sports bra in your car. Okay.
0: Okay.
1: Yeah. Right. Jump in. Sports bra on. Coffee did to the gym. You go. You're welcome. Thank me later.
0: That's kind of genius.
1: I've just saved you like 10 minutes.
0: I tell you what, anything to save 10 minutes so I can snooze that little bit longer, I'm all for.
1: Yeah, you're welcome.
0: We're locking it in.
1: Genius behaviour.
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Serotonin by James Hype on Fresh 92.7, the beat of Adelaide, and you're hanging out with the Murder Girls this morning. We're playing you some killer tunes for your Saturday morning. Next up, we've got Make You Fight by Chris Lake and A-Trip on Fresh.

0: Come to Life by Cassian and Arco on Fresh 92.7, the Beat of Adelaide. And this morning, you're hanging out with Zoe and Mel. Now, you guys know just how much we love to talk about true crime. Well, today, we want to talk about crimes of a different variety. That's right, social crimes.
1: It's petty, it's personal, and we stand by it. These are things that should be illegal but aren't. That's criminal. Did you like that segment intro?
0: I just thought of it then.
1: Quite
0: magic.
1: You're welcome.
0: Now, Zoe, you've known me for a long time, right?
1: Yeah, too long, but yeah. about 6 years.
0: Right, we have a friendship.
1: Yeah,
0: we work together. Radio duo-ship. Yeah, we work together.
1: A podcast.
0: Got a Snapchat streak going.
1: Oh, that streak's actually pretty
0: really
1: good at
0: important.
1: The moment.
0: Yeah. I really value that streak.
2: Me too.
0: Anyway, well, would you say I have a really long

0: Confused, like it takes a lot to grind my gears.
1: Yeah, you're definitely probably more patient than most. Definitely more patient than me.
0: Well, I have a bone to pick with
1: God,
0: the Bureau of Meteorology, the bomb app.
1: The bomb. Okay, first of all, yeah. I don't think we're allowed to call it the bomb anymore, but I could be wrong.
0: Have I missed something?
1: I think that's kind of current affairs. But
0: scratch
1: okay,
0: that. Scratch weather it. Apps in general.
1: Weather apps. Okay. Yeah.
0: So tell me why it says it's 15 degrees outside but feels like 9. Like, is it 15 or is it 9? Don't get it.
1: Yeah, that's
0: criminal.
1: That's a good one, actually, because according to who? They didn't ask me what it felt like. You know?
0: Who's deciding?
1: Who is deciding that? Okay.
0: And don't give me a science lesson about, oh, it's the wind chill and stuff. No, like, is it 15 or 9? Like, I don't get the math.
1: Are you okay, Mel?
0: No, I'm getting heated.
1: You're a little fired up, actually.
0: Maybe I should go outside and cool off because apparently it's 9 degrees.
1: Yeah, it feels like 4, though.
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0: Little Too Late by Levi and Mario on Fresh 92.7, The Beat of Adelaide. You've been hanging out with Zoe and Mel for the last couple of hours, and there is so much going on at Fresh, so make sure you're sticking around and hearing the latest. We, of course, have the wine back party coming up soon, and then, of course, bingo. So make sure you jump online, download your bingo cards, and get ready to win thousands of dollars in prizes. Hey, stick around, because next up for your weekend brekkie, you've got Luke. 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
1: Morning. It is Luke here with you for your weekend brekkie, back after a little bit of a week off. Can I just quickly put a call out post for whoever used the studio before me? I almost blew my ears out just then. Jeepers creepers. I have never had headphones up that loud in my life, and I'm actually concerned for whoever had their headphones up that loud. But we will continue. We'll continue on. Top of 17 today. Possible morning shower. Clearing to a sunny afternoon. 13 degrees right now in the city. And coming up on the show, we're going to be talking bingo. You know what this is about, but in case you don't, it is something very exciting. We're starting here at Fresh 92.7. We're also going to be talking about the longest time you've been stuck in traffic. 0428 927 927. Plus, I'm going to play Robin and Zara Larson very shortly. Right now, Gorgeous City, Carolyn Brynn. It is Run It Back on Fresh.

Tiny Temper, it is Earthquake on Fresh 92.7 morning. You got Luke here with you for your weekend brekkie on your Saturday. And hey, this was announced while I was off last week, so I have to talk to you about it. Harbour Town Bingo. I'm so excited for this. It starts in just over a week on Monday the 31st of August. If you want to be involved, you got to register now, fresh927.com.au. You register there, and what we do is we give you a unique bingo card. And you might be thinking, why would I even want one of those? It just seems like another thing I need to worry about in my life. Well, the reason you need to worry about it is because there's going to be daily prizes with Harbour Town. Plus, there is thousands of dollars in shopping sprees available as the major prize for winning Harbour Town Bingo. Once you get your bingo card and we start this thing, we're going to be reading out Harbour Town stores all across the day here on Fresh 92.7. You tick them off your card like you're playing bingo. I don't know what the bingo calls are going to be like, but I bloody love that sort of stuff. So hopefully we get some of those involved. And then

0: Alesso, Pendulum, it is Fade on Fresh 92.7. Morning, you got Luke here with you for your weekend brekkie on your Saturday. We're looking at 17 degrees today, and right now in the city sitting around 14. Right now, I want to talk about the longest time you've ever spent in traffic. On 0428 927 927, if you think you can beat me, which I'm sure someone can, I would love to hear from you, because I was over in Melbourne last weekend and I, as well as my other friend, thought we'd do the nice thing and we would drop the person whose house we were staying at over to work with our car because, you know, a little bit of a repayment, you know? We're staying at their house for free. So we did that. We had a little shop around the shopping centre they work at, and then we started heading back. Now, we headed back on a major, like, freeway. And there was all these signs up ahead that were like, okay, massive delays, please seek alternative routes. Except there wasn't really many ways to get off the freeway, was the catch 22 to this. So we kept driving and we slowly hit a bit of a wall where we weren't moving. And then I decided, okay, I'm going to do some rally car driving. I'm going to attempt to try and beat this traffic jam, to which I ended up on the toll road, which was even more backed up. So all in all, by the time we got off the toll road, I thought this was an hour-long ordeal. We were on the same road for an hour. And as soon as we got off, we drove to a sandwich shop and got some food because we were absolutely stinging for lunch at that point. But 0428 927 927, what is the longest time you've been stuck in traffic for? That was the longest for me. And of course it was in Melbourne. Wouldn't happen in Adelaide unless you can text me through. 0428 927 927. Has it happened to you? We'll get to that on the other side of this.
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1: He won't leave you on red. 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It's Luke for your weekend brekkie on